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from 95Q, it's me, Rachel D., bringing the night shift here on this finally Friday evening. Now, the national holiday may not, again today, point out what I'm eating for dinner, but it's still another great day to celebrate. And if you want to know what national holiday it is to round out the week, keep it right here. We've got the full story right after Ella Langley.

glasses. She looks great in anything. 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Now and then she's moody. She's a Saturn with a sunroof, with her brown hair blow.

0: Ashley Cook with Baby Blues here on Kidder's Country Home 95Q. Q Country, it seems like every day this week has been a fun national holiday, and today is no different. Well, a little bit. Instead of it being a national holiday, it is a global day for emojis. And what better way to celebrate than with 9 new ones? That's right, they are rolling out 9 new emojis, including a cracked smiley face, a net with a handle, a monarch butterfly, a meteor, and a pickle. At least those are the top 5. But I'm curious as to who comes up with what emojis get created, okay? I need to befriend that person because I've got a lot of ideas. But I also kind of want to hear what y'all want an emoji for. So hit me up with your ideas right now at 95Q on Facebook. Surely we can come up with some better ones than, well, the 9 that are to come.
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14: A few storms can't be ruled out early tonight. Otherwise, look for a mostly clear sky, warm and muggy. Overnight lows tonight drop down to 73. Sunny to start the day Saturday. Hot and humid. Daytime highs up to 90. Heat indices around 100. Some scattered storms are possible during the afternoon. Evening storms then turning partly cloudy down to 69 Saturday night. Sunny, a little cooler, mid-80s on Sunday. I'm meteorologist J.C. Foltz.

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back in the saddle. Here on Kidder's Country Home, 95Q. All right, Q Country, you're gonna have to be honest with me. Have y'all ever glanced at someone's phone when they put it down and silently judged what they had on their background? Yeah, keep it right here and I'll tell you how judgy Americans can be. But first, it's Dae Swift with I Knew It, I Knew You.

0: Lainey Wilson with Phone Keys Wallet here on Kidder's Country Home 95.2. Now, Q Country, have y'all ever judged someone based on their screensaver of their phone? Let's be real. We've all done it at some point. But according to a new survey, at least 14% of us actually admitted to it. And, well, roughly the same amount think that the image does reveal something about one's personality. And some of the most popular background images include family members, nature and landscapes, personal photos, and pets. Now, my background is a constant rotation of at least 50 photos of my nephew, which I can't get enough of. I will look at my phone just to see his face, and it brightens my day instantly. But I am curious as to see what y'all are setting your backgrounds to, so hit me up right now at 95Q on Facebook.
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14: A few storms can't be ruled out early tonight. Otherwise, look for a mostly clear sky, warm and muggy. Overnight lows tonight drop down to 73. Sunny to start the day Saturday, hot and humid. Daytime highs up to 90, heat indices around 100. Some scattered storms are possible during the afternoon. Evening storms then turning partly cloudy down to 69 Saturday night. Sunny, a little cooler, mid-80s on Sunday. I'm meteorologist J.C. Foltz.

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1: He's a ranch hand in a pinch, man. 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

Kenny Chesney with American Kids here on Kidder's Country Home and 95Q. Got a long way to go, still here on the night shift this evening. And still to come, we've got Russell Dickerson, Morgan Wallen, Jason Aldean, Chris Young.

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0: Rocky Mountain Low, here on Kidder's Country Home, 95Q. A Q Country, who knew that baseball and country stars just went hand in hand? Four country stars are being honored by their hometown minor league baseball teams with exclusive merchandise collections called Local Legends. Now, the four stars include Kane Brown, who teamed up with the Chattanooga Lookouts, Co Wetzel with the Round Rock Express, Brantley Gilbert with the Gwinnett Stripers, and Cameron Marlowe with the Kannapolis Cannon Maulers. Those are a bunch of fun names. I would absolutely want some country music artist baseball merch. I don't know about you, but if you guys want some too, definitely head on over to 95Q's Facebook page and check out how you can get some.
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11: Few storms can't be ruled out early tonight, otherwise look for a mostly clear sky, warm and muggy. Overnight lows tonight drop down to 73. Sunny to start the day Saturday, hot and humid, daytime highs up to 90, heat indices around 100. Some scattered storms are possible during the afternoon. Evening storms, then turning partly cloudy down to 69 Saturday night, sunny, a little cooler, mid-80s on Sunday. I'm meteorologist J.C. Foltz.

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Still a lefty with Boston, here in Kidder's Country Home, 95Q. Alright, Q Country, I know it's hot outside, okay? I'm not necessarily a fan of it, but y'all will never guess why electronic repair shops are seeing a surge in fixes lately. It's not only because of the heat. Keep it right here and I'll tell you the full story why. But first, Jordan Davis with Bar None. Even

0: Kristen Lynch with Easy to Love, Kyronicator's Country Home 95Q. Now, I have seen some hacks to, you know, restore your phone after water damage. You put it in rice, they say it doesn't work. I think it does. But I digress. Right now, electronic repair shops are seeing a surge of phone and tablets with moisture damage, not because someone dropped it in water, but instead because people are putting their phones in the fridge or the freezer to try and stay cool after being set out in the heat. Folks, that is the craziest thing I have ever heard. What makes you think putting your phone in the fridge is a good idea? I don't know about y'all. This is a wacky story. But friendly reminder to not put your phone in the refrigerator, in case y'all didn't already know. But check out the full story. It's up right now. 95Q on Facebook.
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10: A few
2: few storms can't be ruled out early tonight. Otherwise, look for a mostly clear sky, warm and muggy. Overnight lows tonight drop down to 73. Sunny to start the day Saturday. Hot and humid. Daytime highs up to 90. Heat indices around 100. Some scattered storms are possible during the afternoon. Evening storms then turning partly cloudy down to 69 Saturday night. Sunny, a little cooler, mid-80s on Sunday. I'm meteorologist J.C. Foltz.

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Now, we may have already celebrated the 4th of July, but hey, we can celebrate America's birthday any day of the week, and, well, the entire month of July, too. If you want to know how you can win

0: drinking here on Kidder's Country Home 95Q. Now, we may have already celebrated our country's 250th birthday, but who says we can't celebrate all month long? Heck, all year long. Well, with Pepsi's 250 ways to play, you've got a lot of chances at some pretty cool prizes. Throughout the entire month of July, just head to different Pepsi locations, scan the QR code, and you'll be entered into a weekly drawing for prizes, including tickets to the Devon Lakeshore Amphitheater, tickets to Holiday World and Splash and Safari, tickets to Indiana Beach, Scoville Zoo, Children's Museum, Splash Cove, family attraction passes, and more, plus some pretty cool Pepsi swag. And, well, if y'all want in on the game, again, just head out to Pepsi locations, scan that QR code, and hey, let's celebrate America's 250th anniversary with Pepsi's 250 Ways to Play.
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11: A few storms can't be ruled out early tonight. Otherwise, look for a mostly clear sky, warm and muggy. Overnight lows tonight drop down to 73. Sunny to start the day Saturday. Hot and humid. Daytime highs up to 90. Heat indices around 100. Some scattered storms are possible during the afternoon. Evening storms then turning partly cloudy down to 69 Saturday night. Sunny, a little cooler, mid-80s on Sunday. I'm meteorologist J.C. Fultz.

95Q, that's it, that's a wrap, that's all, folks. Hope you're tuning back in next week right here on The Night Shift with me, Rachel D, from 7 to 12. And until then, you know where to find the best and the most country. I hope you all have a fun, safe rest of your weekend. 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
0: 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All right, boys. This is her favorite song. You know that, right?

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kicks off the Toy Story 5. Are we at 27 or something like that? Toy Story soundtrack. Plays from Taylor Swift. I knew it. I knew you. Or is it Taylor Kelsey now? I don't know what they're going by. She's got more money. They're probably sticking with Swift.

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0: So this Sunday is the final of the World Cup. We have Argentina taking on Spain. Now, didn't Argentina win it last time, I think? Maybe. I'm not quite sure because I'm not a soccer fan. But I know you might be, and there might be soccer fans listening. But who's going to win? According to science, Northeastern University, they have run a computer program to figure out who's going to win. So in case you don't want to watch it, Spain is going to win. They've got the higher performing team. Now, of course, we don't know if that's true because it's just a computer and it's just running models and whatnot. But we'll see. It's got a 50-50 shot, right?
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water at a wedding. Yeah, Graylin James. My name is Penrod. Do you speed when you drive? You know what? I've learned as I've gotten older, it's not worth it. It's really not worth it. Because the time you're saving, granted, it's minimal. The time you're saving, when you get pulled over, all that time's gone. You're losing all that time you saved. Now, don't get me wrong. When I got the Waze on and I'm traveling, that time it gives me, that's a record. That's a time to beat right there. But according to this new study that analyzed 120 million vehicle trips across the United States, they found you're only saving about 54 seconds. Yeah, per day. That works out to about 6 minutes per week, 27 minutes per month. Yeah, so it's from the University of Minnesota. They did this study. So what are you saving by speeding? Not a whole lot.

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0: was done for.
1: Max McNown and Done For. Well, where are aliens? They're all over, apparently. They're just illegal ones. But are there extraterrestrial aliens? Scientists now think they may have an answer. People from Harvard have discovered Super Earth 48 light years away. And they say it could have the right conditions for life. It's called LHS 1140b. It's a rocky and it orbits a star in the habitable zone. They confirmed that there is an atmosphere, which is vital, of course, to having life on the planet. You got to have an atmosphere that can, we have an atmosphere. There's not many other planets that we know out there that have a very suitable atmosphere like ours. But this one, 48 light years away. So we'll never get there until the aliens tell us how to do it. But for now, we're never going to get there.
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Do you hate how you look? Go for a walk. I don't know. I mean, maybe don't look in the mirror. I guess that's what I do. 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And I'm like, okay. Because if I don't look in the mirror, I can't say, damn, Penrod, you look.

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0: Big blowout party this weekend for that fella right there turning 50 years old. It's Country and She Knows It by Luke Bryan. So what's going to be happening at the party, Luke? He says, well, there's going to be fishing, there'll be golfing, there'll be climbing trees, there'll be coffee, there'll be Advil, there'll be IVs, there'll be vitamin C's. And they, who knows, there may even be bungee jumping and skydiving. It's going to be a blowout. Did you get your invitation? I didn't get mine again.
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It's Jelly Roll. It's Hands Up. My name is Benro. That's new music from Jelly Roll. Today is Insurance Nerd Day. It's also National Caviar Day. Sour Candy Day. Do you like sour candy? I like sour gummy worms. I keep them in my truck. National Strawberry Rhubarb Wine Day. Ooh, that sounds delicious. You know, I like strawberry rhubarb pie. The wine has got to be delicious, too. How about that? National Woody Wagon Day, Perfect Family Day. That's very questionable these days. I don't think you can say that anymore. And finally, World Listening Day. I thank you for listening. Stick around. 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

0: Lainey Phone Keys Wallet. Now, she recently got married, and she could take some advice from Matt Damon if she hasn't already. Matt Damon has one rule that's non-negotiable in his 20 years of marriage. They have a family dinner every night. Yep. He said that's just the way it is. Whatever he's got going on, they do a family dinner. If he's there, of course, they got to be there, but they have a family dinner every night. He's got four daughters, right? Two of them are out of the house. The other two are still there. So, you know, and I have four kids, and I thought it was important as my kids grew that we have a family dinner night every night. We sat down, ate dinner, even after my wife and I got divorced. When I had the kids, we had family dinner all the time. And even to this day, my kids appreciate that.
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feel bad for Mr. Party. Life ain't a party for him right now. 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And, I've been there. 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Not fun for anyone. They got a couple kids. She wants them. She wants everything. 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

0: Alan Morgan, I can't love you anymore. Well, the northeastern part of our country had been dealing with this wildfire smoke from Canada, the Canadian wildfire smoke. Whoops, I'm not supposed to say that. Yes, you know that Blue Sky app? Apparently somebody on there started complaining that people were saying Canadian wildfire smoke, and that is offensive. Yes, Canadian wildfire smoke is offensive. It's supposed to be, it is smoke from wildfires ravaging Canada. Please don't call it, really? I'm going to call it Canadian wildfire smoke. I'm going to write a song called Canadian wildfire smoke.
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That's my favorite song. Think As You Drunk is Riley Green. You use those apps like Uber Eats and DoorDash. I'll admit I never have used, never in my life have I used those apps. I won't pay them to get my food. Now, like I used to, you know, Domino's, I would have Domino's deliver when I was younger, college, things like that. But I've never used the DoorDash or Uber Eats. And a lot of businesses embrace them right away because it put their food to many more people. But even more these days, they're tired. A lot of restaurants are tired of it because it's eaten 15 to 30% of their profit from the commissions of it. So a lot of these businesses out there say, yeah, we're done with this. If we're going to get food delivered, we'll deliver it ourselves. Good idea.

0: baby blues. 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Well, there's a recall on them. A recall for 211,000 Cat and Jack toddler girls' sandals. Why? Because of a choking hazard. Yeah, a choking hazard with sandals. So let me put it this way. If your kid is eating their sandals, you got to put a helmet on them and get help right away. Don't let your kid eat the sandals. 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Don't put the sandals in your mouth.
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It's Chase now. 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
1: He's a ranch hand in a pinch, man. 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
1: So this whole explosive diarrhea thing has been making some headlines. Are you trying to reduce your chances of being hit with this diarrhea parasite? Yeah, well, some food you might want to stay away from: bagged lettuce, salad kits, and berries, and fresh herbs. Yeah. However, if you want to eat things like bananas, avocados, other vegetables, cookies, ice cream, chocolate bars, I added those last three, chances are you're not going to get that diarrhea.
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George Burns, Luke Bryan, ride, ride, ride. Luke's celebrating his 50th birthday this weekend. I wonder if he's going to have any ice cream for his birthday and chocolate cake. Those are my favorite things to have. Tomorrow is actually National Ice Cream Day. Yeah. And a new report about ice cream. McDonald's ice cream machines are reported down 10.4% of the time. Yeah. Every time I go and get a shake, they're down. So it's like I just quit going there because I want a shake now.

0: up that people. Yeah, this is a memory and family memory, I guess. Super cool. It's not her, it's my kids.
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Morgan Wallen, baseball player, high school, college a little bit, I guess. Kane Brown, just a baseball fan. He teamed up with the Chattanooga Lookout for some exclusive merch.

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0: Well, the highly anticipated Odyssey is out in theaters right now. Matt Damon's in it, but there's a laundry list of actors in this one. And you should know it's not Christopher Nolan's best movie. They say it's his second best movie after The Dark Knight, which, let's be honest, The Dark Knight is the best movie ever, ever. I think it's got the highest rating on like IMDb or something as well. But go check out The Odyssey and let me know what you think of it.
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So yesterday was World Emoji Day, and I just found we're getting some new emojis: a cracked smiling face, a net with a handle, a monarch butterfly, a meteor, a pickle, because we need a pickle, don't we? Yeah. A lighthouse. Not sure why we need a lighthouse. And an eraser. Do we need an eraser? I don't know. And finally, a left and right thumb signal. Really? So you can like suggest, look at this guy. Look at this guy. Yeah. I think they're going to be coming out. When are they coming out? I think you can vote on them and some other ones until the 31st if you want. So I don't know. You can Google it if you want to look into that if you're that kind of a nerd. Speaking of, tomorrow's big nerd day.

0: You know who is saying so? Repair shops that work on phones. They're saying don't put your refrigerator in the, or your phone into the refrigerator. Don't put your refrigerator in the phone. Don't put your phone in the refrigerator. You know, your phone could get hot if it's outside, especially baking in the sun, whether you're out on a boat or jeeping. Maybe you got the top off and the sun's baking on that phone. A lot of people say, I'm just going to go stick it in the fridge. Not a good idea. 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Yes. So you just got to get it out of the sun and, I don't know, try to put it in a cool place, not a cold place.
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That's Blake Shelton and Honey Bee. So there was a survey done asking like Americans, like, how many group chats are you in? What do you think that the most popular answer is? Stick around. I got details coming up in about 12 minutes. Right now, it's new music from Lauren Elena and Chase Matthew. Here's All My Exes.

0: That's Morgan Wallen with Don't We. So there was a survey done asking Americans, like, how many group chats are you in? Because I despise being in a group chat because there's always somebody that takes it to, like, a side conversation. Then you get, like, a million things going on. But the answer is zero. Most Americans are in zero group chats, which I think is probably a good thing. Otherwise, we're going to get to Jelly Roll and something from Diamond Rio, all coming up next.
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That's Graylin James. It's new music called Water at a Wedding. So there was a new article written. It was talking about, this is coming from guys, talking about these girl flexes that makes them instantly more attractive. What's on this list? I'll share with that. Also, Corey Kent and Zach Brown, all coming up in minutes. Stick around.

0: Dustin Lynch with Easy to Love. So there was a survey done asking guys on social media, like, what girl flexes makes them instantly more attractive? Here's what they had to say. Number one on the list was sense of humor. Number three was problem-solving skills. Also, emotional maturity, not being on your phone constantly, and not posting to social media. Those are the things that make girls instantly more attractive, according to guys on the internet.
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Good Saturday morning to you, Scott. With you, so's Tim McGraw, Taylor Swift, and Keith Urban coming up with Highway Don't Care. First, Max McDowell, better me for you.

0: Decatur's Country Home 95Q. His name is not Gary. The title of the song, Stephen Wilson Jr. Really taking the world by storm of country music. Coming up, Riley Green, Change My Mind. Some Carrie Underwood that you still love to hear, Undo It. Zach Top, do some Bottle Rockets in the Sky. 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They're back together again, getting the band back together for that one they did last year, and sounded great. Stella Lefty, her song Boston's coming up, and more. We'll check your forecast for the weekend, too, next.
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0: 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For you Saturday, partly cloudy, warm up to 89. Partly cloudy tonight, low 69. Tomorrow, a sunny Sunday, up to 85.
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I'm being silly. Country, and she knows that. Luke Bryan, it's early Saturday. I got no sleep. It's going to be a fun one.

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Decatur's Country Home 95Q. I am so itching and I need some calamine lotion. I'm just kidding. State Fair, August 14th. This guy right here is coming home to Illinois. His home state, Bailey Zimmerman Chevy Silverado. Decatur's Country Home 95Q. Why?

0: Decatur's Country Home 95Q. Lainey Wilson with John Mayer on the guitar. Phone, keys, wallet. Well, she may not be Lainey Wilson, but Caitlin Evanson has traveled the world with Taylor Swift, Keith Urban, Shakira, Ringo Starr. She's going to be performing as Lainey Nation tonight at the Warrensburg Corn Festival in Duburg, right there downtown. You can't miss it, and it's free. So if you want to check that out, it's 6:30 tonight. And then David Nail, he had the Whatever She's Got song. He's at 9 o'clock there on the Lyle Jones stage in my hometown of Warrensburg. Check it out. Get some sweet corn, too. That stuff is good. Oh, my mouth's water thinking about that. I'll see you out there tonight. Coming up, Boots Off, John Party. We're going to do some Florida Georgia Line. Dierks Bentley, Russell Dickerson coming to the Devon September 6th. Coming to your radio here in about 15, 20 minutes, so hang loose for that. We'll check the forecast, too, next.
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0: 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Today, Saturday, partly cloudy, up to 89. Tonight, partly cloudy, low 69. And tomorrow, sunny Sunday in our future. A little cooler, too, only 85.

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Well, Jelly Roll and Bunny XO have already settled. Their divorce is finalized. Next up, John Party and Summer Party, unfortunately, and filed for divorce. Boots off from John. 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

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It is hilarious. And the song, just listening to it on the radio, is just fine, too. 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

0: Decatur's Country Home 95Q. He's the young age of 58, just like me, and still putting out hit songs like that, Carry On. Of course, it's Kenny Chesney, and the release date is set for the new album that's on September 25th, Silver Sands Marina, No Shoes Nation. Be ready for Kenny Chesney's 21st studio album. Still doing it and doing it well, Kenny Chesney. Coming up, Dan and Shay, Kane Brown's Woman, some Jelly Roll, his latest. Hands up. I got mine up. Can't hit any buttons, though, so I'm going to have to put them down. Dan and Shay, I said that already. They're coming up. The weather. It's next.
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0: 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Not bad Saturday, warm, but it is July. Partly cloudy up to 89. Partly cloudy as well this evening, low 69. And tomorrow, it's a sunshiny Sunday up to 85.

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0: 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Baby Blues is Ashley Cook, Scott Chapman. Sorry, got brown eyes. I'm a huge fan of hers. Have been for several years when I saw her opening for Jordan Davis at the State Fair. Phenomenal entertainer, actually. Can sing any kind of song. Pop, country, everything. She gets up there and just entertains. Coming up, speaking of that, Ella Langley going to be at the State Fair this year. Billy Currington, who was at the Devon last year, and the guy coming for the 95Q Fan Appreciation Show, Russell Dickerson, happened to me, girls just want to have fun, is coming up in a few minutes here for you to dance to. Also, Kenny Chesney, Corey Kent, Co. Wetzel, and we're going to check the forecast for the rest of your weekend. Hang with me.
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21: 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Not bad. Partly cloudy, 89. Partly cloudy tonight as well, low 69. And tomorrow, sunshine on Sunday. And a couple degrees cooler for you, 85.
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Good directions for Billy Currington. Get your Yeah, you're doing good. Yeah, make it Maroney. 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

Decatur's Country Home, 95Q. Speaking of moving on, I'm out of here, leaving you with the guy who's going to be in Warrensburg tonight. My hometown for the Warrensburg Corn Festival. Get some sweet corn, yum. David Nail, 9 o'clock tonight there. Can't miss it. Free show, whatever she's got with David.

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2: We are back once again to count down the 30 biggest songs in country music. And our guest in studio will be Russell Dickerson. He's coming up in just a few minutes. We'll count down the biggest. We'll have Russell in. But first, let's check with Amy and get last week's top three. Amy?
3: The number three song went to Morgan Wallen with Don't We. The number two song was Jason Aldean's Don't Tell On Me. And last week, the number one song in the country went to Megan Maroney, Beautiful Things.

We'll see later if Megan Maroney can repeat as number one, but now let's get it started. At number 30, our guest who will be in studio in just a few minutes, it's Russell Dickerson with his latest called Worth Your Wild.

Russell Dickerson, Worth Your Wild, at number 30 here on the countdown. We're going to do a throwback from Luke Combs, When It Rains, It Pours. Russell Dickerson will join us in studio in just a minute here on the Country Top 30. So

0: Alexandra Kay at number 29. That is Straight for the Heart. We have Russell Dickerson hanging out with us today. Dude, your arms look huge.
1: Thank you.
2: I saw you come in. I was like, dang, what do you do?
1: It's like there's a podcast called Mind Pump, and they got programs, all kind of programs. And I just picked one. It's called Aesthetic. I was like, yeah, like I'm on stage. I would like to look jacked. And it's just 3 days a week, probably 45 minutes.
2: That's a podcast?
1: Yeah.
2: So you listen to it do what they tell you?
1: No. So they have programs like PDFs. So you just like buy the PDF. And I've just been doing that for like 3 years, just slow and steady.
2: Was that a conscious effort to get yourself in better shape?
1: Absolutely.
2: Why?
1: Just to be in better shape. I look back and like 3 years ago, I thought I was like pretty jacked. I was like, no, I was scrawny. And I just have always had that frame.
2: I had a kid recently. And so when we had the baby, I didn't work out forever. I understand how people get dad bods.
1: Mm-hmm.
2: Because it's just like you work all day.
1: Yeah.
2: Then you get home.
1: Yeah.
2: And you complain about working all day. But then also you got to constantly watch your baby. And so I've just now got back into it. But like having a baby, like I have new respect for all the people that weren't working out that I was like, come on, you got it. There's no time.
1: Right. Yeah.
2: Those things are constant. Have you, mm-hmm. you know, those things, babies?
1: Got two of them.
2: They're constant.
1: Yeah. And you got to beat them. You got to beat them to the punch in the morning.
2: I'm glad you said to the punch in the morning. There's a weird pause after you got to beat them.
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2: Graylin James decided to tell his ex about this song before releasing it. He said, "I told her I wrote the song about your wedding. Just prepare yourself." If you've never heard this song, stick in there. There's a twist at the end. At number 28, it's Graylin James with Water at a Wedding on the Country Top 30.
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0: Graylin James, Water at a Wedding, at number 28 this week.
1: Let's hop into a request now. This is from Nikki, listening in Rockville, Illinois. She's asking for Post Malone and Morgan Wallen, I Had Some Help. So here you go, Nikki.

0: Zach John King at number 27 with his song Get to Drinkin'. Now let's play What Year Was It?
1: What year, what year, what year, what year was it?
2: What year, what year, what year, what year, what year was it?
0: All these things happened the same year. What year was it? The Beijing Winter Olympics were held in February of this year. Wordle made its debut, and Will Smith slapped Chris Rock at the Oscars. What year was it? Winter Olympics in Beijing, Wordle, and the slap. What do you got? If your guess is 2022, you are correct. Also from 2022, here is Cole Swindell. She Had Me at Heads Carolina here on the Country Top 30.

Dustin Lynch, Easy to Love at number 26 here on the countdown. We're rolling over to 25 now. It's John Party. Here is Boots Off on the Country Top 30. She's got

0: Russell Dickerson, yours. He's our guest in studio. He's here right now. You are selling a lot of tickets lately. Are you making good money?
1: What's good? What is good money? It's all going into our house, I'll tell you that. As soon as it's gone.
0: But you're making good money, meaning after you pay for all the overhead, mm-hmm. there's still a comfortable amount left.
1: Yeah. Yeah.
0: That's the best place to be.
1: We're making comfortable money.
0: I saw your show, the one you did, I think it was in Michigan?
1: Mm-hmm. Grand Rapids.
0: Thing was huge.
1: Huge.
0: You said it was the biggest show you'd ever sold.
1: Yeah. Yeah, that was crazy.
0: How many tickets?
1: About 11,000.
0: Dude, that's wild.
1: Yeah.
0: In an awesome way. I don't mean that as an insult. Like, that's really wild. That's really awesome.
1: But also, it's awesome and it is wild. Like, it feels like it's not me. I'm like, are you sure you got the right concert? Because, like, for 15 years, it's been just 25 people, 50 people, 100, 1,000, you know.
0: What if there were like 3,000 people that thought they were coming to WrestleMania? And they're like, where's Cody Rhodes?
1: It's just an empty block of just
0: like, what the heck? Where's the
1: Roman Reigns?
0: Where's the ring?
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1: We got a request now from Earl listening in Huntsville, Alabama. He used the hashtag CountryTop30 to ask for Morgan Wallen, Thinking About Me.

0: Morgan Wallen, Thinking About Me. That is a country top 30 request. We are hanging out with Russell Dickerson. Tell me about this song, Happened to Me. What's the backstory there?
1: Yeah, I mean, Happened to Me, honestly, was we sat on it for, we wrote it in 2023 and it didn't come out till 25.
2: Did you not think it was special?
1: No, honestly. I thought it was like a fun song. We'll do it live. Definitely going on the album. Could be a single, maybe, you know, one single two or something. But it honestly just so happened to be like, okay, we all kind of agreed that that was going to be the first instant grat track off the album, how they do.
2: Target exclusive back in the day.
1: Yeah. And so I was like, all right, cool. We're going to do the freaking come up with something to post TikTok, do the teasers. And I was like, it was honestly like poking fun at the dance culture, like the you got to have a dance to have a hit song. And I was like, okay, I'm just going to do every stupid dance that I can think of. And my guy cut it all together. We put it out and that was just like a million, 2 million. I don't know, whatever it is.
2: First video popped.
1: Yeah.
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0: Hey everybody, thanks for hanging out. It's now time for Amy's Joke of the Week.
23: Amy tells a joke. Amy tells a joke.
24: What beverage excels in dance class?
0: What beverage excels in dance class?
24: Tap water.
0: There you go. All right, number 23, it's Dan and Shay and their latest. Here is Say So on the Country Top 30.
25: I got

Dan and Shay at 23. That's Say So. We have Russell Dickerson hanging out in studio. We'll check in with him again in about 5 minutes. Now let's do Zach Top, South of Sanity, in your number 22 spot this week in the Country Top 30.

0: Russell Dickerson. That's his song, Blue Tacoma. He's in studio now. Okay, you got a fun remix of Happen to Me. Now, we played that song a minute ago, but the remix is with the Jonas Brothers. Tell me how that came about.
1: When they asked me to be the special guest for their tour one night in Detroit, we were like, maybe this is our moment to shoot the shot of getting a feature. Because it's like, do we get, who is it? Is it a female artist that we get on it? Because the girls just want to have fun, whatever. And we tried a few things and nothing landed. And so my creative director, Daniela, who is overseeing of all the visual, everything, grew up with the bros. So I was like, you're flying with us. You're going to be my wing gal. We're going to fly. We're going to go to Detroit just to hang. I mean, honestly, just to hang and catch up and do it. But if there is a moment where we, you know, feel like this is the right thing to do, I think we should just like shoot our shot. I think it was pre-show. We were shooting the dance with the Jonas Brothers and everything. And we're like, should we like, you guys should hop on this. It's like,
0: this crazy idea that just came to me right now. Do you guys want to get on?
1: What? I just had a crazy idea, dude. But yeah, I mean, it was already at pop radio and it's like, why? And easy layup for them. They were headed in the studio anyway. They're like, yeah, we're headed in the studio next week. Whoa, crazy, dude. And so there it was.
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0: Russell Dickerson and I will talk about one of his favorite rappers and how he got him on a song.
3: 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And the countdown continues with Low Cash, John Morgan, and more of the biggest songs in country music this weekend.
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0: Hey, thanks for hanging out with us. We're going to get back into the countdown now because we are at number 21. It's from Low Cash. Here's Wrong Hearts on the Country Top 30.

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1: Now a request for Gloria listening in Tacoma, Washington. She wants to hear Shaboozy and Jelly Roll, Amen.

0: Lauren Elena and Chase Matthew at number 19. That song is called All My Exes.
1: We got another request now. This one is for Philip listening in Casper, Wyoming. He's asking for Thought You Should Know from Morgan Wallen.

0: Riley Green, Think As You Drunk at number 18 here on the countdown. Russell Dickerson is here. You do a really good impression of the rapper Fetty Wap. The first time you did that, was it just to be funny?
1: Yes.
2: That was it?
1: Correct.
0: Like, you can do a pretty good Fetty Wap impression, yeah. So you're just going to do it. Mm-hmm.
1: I've been a Fetty Wap stan since the beginning, since Trap Queen. I used to sing it at my shows, cover it during my set.
0: Oh, I didn't know that.
1: Yeah.
0: And so you did it on TikTok. Did it pop?
1: Yeah. That's the most viral thing I've ever had. Ever.
0: Really?
1: Mm-hmm.
0: And that went so viral that it was weird to see the next day one of those where you wake up and you're like, oh my God.
1: Yeah. Yeah. And it's just like the whole day, you just like refresh it and it's like another 400,000, you know, just like swipe and like. And the cool thing is like all the comments were positive. And it was like a multicultural audience that it reached. So I'm invited to the cookout.
0: Nice.
1: I am.
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0: Russell Dickerson gets into his relationship with Florida Georgia Line and how they all met at school.
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4: 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Here is Bailey Zimmerman with his latest Chevy Silverado at number 17 here on the Country Top 30.

0: Jordan Davis at number 16 with Turn This Truck Around. We have Russell Dickerson in studio. Something people may not know about you is that you and the guys from Florida Georgia Line went to college together in Nashville. Were you guys ever in class together?
1: They had like just graduated. We overlapped for a year. We hadn't met yet. So like they had graduated and I had like another year and a half. And they came to one of my 12th and Porter shows. And a friend of a friend was like, hey, you got to meet these two dudes. They're, you know, writing a bunch of songs, getting a little whatever going. And
2: were they a they yet?
1: I don't think they were Florida Georgia Line yet. I was like, dude, yeah, I've hung out with them. I was like, let's write. Let's do whatever. So went over to their apartment, little house, two-level thing. It was they lived on the top. Chase Rice lived in the basement. And so it was like me, Tyler, and BK writing all the time. Like that was like after class, I was like, I couldn't wait to get back to the fun house to write terrible country songs.
0: Was there any jealousy whenever they blew up, but they were your boys before any of you blew up and you're hustling, mm-hmm. but you're not hitting like they are?
1: Yeah.
0: Any jealousy there?
1: Maybe.
0: I have learned that I can have positive professional jealousy. Yeah. I have a very close friend that is killing it and has been for the last 5 years. Mm-hmm. And I look at him and I'm like, I'm so jealous.
1: Yeah.
0: But I'm also like so proud. And I didn't know those two things could exist at the same time. Yeah. Was that what that felt like at all?
1: Yeah, I think so. Like I said, it was like, we're writing these songs and like, I'm going to cut them. I want to go tour. I want to be in a van. I want to be on a bus and do the stage and the perform and the guitar solos and the lights and everything. And then, yeah, I was just like, boom, cruise. I remember when they played it for me, I was like, dang.
0: Do you know it was good?
1: Yeah. Oh, bro. Yeah, dude. And like, I mean, I was at my publisher when they came because we were writing and like, dude, listen to this song we just got. And I was just like, oh, yeah.
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0: Your spotlight artist of the week coming up. He plays baseball. Also, he's a country artist. His name is Jason Arndt.
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0: It is Jason Arndt. Now, Jason was a standout baseball player at the University of North Carolina, Wilmington. And he wrote his first song a day after ball practice. He toured all around the country. He played music everywhere. He also still plays ball because he plays with the Texas Tailgaters, which is part of Banana Ball. So still doing music, still playing ball. He later went on American Idol as part of Banana Ball. He got a golden ticket. It's Jason Arndt. He's our Spotlight Artist of the Week. This is his song called

That's our Spotlight Artist of the Week. That's Jason Arndt, A-R-E-N-D-T, if you're looking him up. That's called Town Small. Moving back into the countdown, we are at the halfway point. At number 15, it's Luke Bryan and Country and She Knows It.

0: At number 14, that was Hardy, Eric Church, Morgan Wallen, and Tim McGraw with MacArthur.
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0: We have Russell Dickerson joining us in studio again for another segment. Bailey Zimmerman has our throwback, and the countdown continues as we get closer to the top 10 songs.
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0: Bobby, you're up. Sting, the singer. Can you name a song?
19: I can't off the top of my head. If you give me a hint, I for sure. Roxanne, dun, dun, dun, dun, yeah. Roxanne.
0: From the Police, mm-hmm. Yeah. Or Message in a Bottle. Yeah, Lot. He's mm-hmm. a lot. He does not own the rights to his name, Sting. The registered owner with the U.S. Patent Office is pro wrestler Sting.
20: Oh, wow.
0: But he lets him use the name anyway.
19: Wow.
20: And Police Sting came first, right? Mm-hmm.
0: And do you know who my favorite wrestler of all time is?
20: Sting. Yep. Yep.
0: Now do you know who's I've never interviewed that he's on my white whale list, Mount Rushmore of white whales I've never been able to get?
20: Sting.
0: Not the singer, the wrestler.
20: Wow.
0: Yes.
21: Amy, you're up.
19: Well, this is sort of depressing, but also fun. The blue lights on train platforms in Japan have been shown to reduce the chance that someone will jump in front of a speeding train. Mm. they had to do this because people were doing that. And when they changed the lighting, it helped curb suicides.
0: I'm a big fan of curbing suicides.
2: Same.
3: Yeah.
0: So it's interesting.
2: So the light, like say the yellow light, when people saw that, they were like, just do it. But the blue...
19: They say that blue lighting reduced suicide attempts by 84%, and it's believed the blue registers a calming effect associated with the sky and the sea, which might be soothing to people in distress, according to Psychology Today.
0: Huh. Like I said, you know what I'm a big advocate of.
19: So this is more like...
0: Not having suicides.
2: Yes.
19: Interesting fact.
18: Country. Top 30.

Kane Brown, Woman, at number 13 here on the countdown. He just dropped his collab with Lauren Elena on Friday called Never Been in Love. So they're back at it again with another song. You can check that out. Let's do a throwback now from 2022. This is from Bailey Zimmerman. Here is Rockin' a Hard Place on the Country Top 30.

0: George Burge and Luke Bryan at number 11, Ride, Ride, Ride. We've got Russell Dickerson in studio with us. Tell me about CMA Week and you with the rapper Fetty Wap.
1: Fetty Wap came out on stage.
2: People went crazy, dude. I couldn't believe
1: it. They went crazy,
2: yeah,
1: dude.
2: That's wild. People thought at first when he was like, that they thought that was just like so you were playing a sound.
1: Yeah, and then it was actually him.
2: Then he came out.
1: It was actually him. But because of his recent incarceration, he has to be back in New Jersey by 3 a.m. And so we have to purchase a charter jet to get him home, which I will gladly do.
2: Yeah.
1: And I told him to get a good one. Don't do a little turboprop. I'm like, take care of my boy.
2: Yeah, one way, Nashville to New Jersey.
1: Mm-hmm. I think it may be a round trip.
2: Oh, yeah, probably so. You don't want to fly him southwest down and then have to pop him back.
1: I don't want him to be exit row.
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0: Russell Dickerson and I talk about watches. Also, we'll play some Jelly Roll. And we do have the top 10 songs on the way. Kenny Chesney, Taylor Swift, and more.
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0: We'll start with a request. This is from Rachel in Michigan. She wants to hear Jelly Roll, Need a Favor, on the Country Top 30.

0: I knew it. I knew you at number 9 here on the countdown from Taylor Swift. We've been hanging out with Russell Dickerson on the show today. Russell, do you collect anything?
1: Not really.
2: You don't collect cards or anything in any way?
1: No.
2: Sports cards?
1: No.
2: That's next for you. Do you collect watches at all?
1: Just kind of. I'm new to the game. They've been like tour gifts.
2: People have given you watches?
1: Mm-hmm.
2: Who gave you a watch?
1: Darius and Lady A in 2018.
2: Did they go in to give you a watch?
1: Yeah.
2: Was it Rolex?
1: Mm-hmm.
2: That's awesome. Is it that one?
1: No, Milgauss. The Milgauss, which is discontinued. Everybody, like, they were like, so what kind of watches are you, like, what do you want? I was like, gold, I want some diamonds, like, I want, not diamonds, but maybe one at the top. And they were like, no, we got you.
2: That's
1: and I'm
2: cool.
1: So glad.
2: That's awesome.
1: They did.
2: Did they engrave it?
1: Mm-hmm. Summer Plays On Tour 2018. And then Tim McGraw, at the end of a 2022 tour, sat down outside my bus and just slapped me a 20 bands. Just a crispy 20 G's.
2: No way.
1: Yeah.
2: No.
1: Just like stood up, took it out of his back pocket. He's like, there you go, buddy. What a great tour.
2: He gave you $20,000 in cash?
1: Cash. Cold, hard cash. Yeah. So I sat on it for a while, just trying to find the right one. And then
2: you bought a watch with the money he gave you.
1: Settled on this guy. Yeah.
2: That's awesome. Yeah.
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0: Megan Maroney just announced a new fragrance. It's called Calliope. It's only on pre-order, but you can get it now if you want. Here's Beautiful Things from Megan Maroney, last week's number one song on the Country Top 30, setting at number 8 this week.

Megan Maroney, Beautiful Things at number 8 here on the countdown. We have a request now from Eddie listening in Lubbock, Texas, who wants us to play Jason Aldean, Trouble with the Heartbreak. Don't let

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0: Your Almost Made It song of the week is from Jelly Roll. We will play that. We have a throwback from Rascal Flatts, and we'll get into the top 5 songs. Josh Ross, Ella Langley, Morgan Wallen, and more all coming up.
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0: This song from Jelly Roll is so close to making the countdown. I'm sure next week he'll be right in it. He is our Almost Made It this week. It's Jelly Roll with his new song called Hands Up here on the Country Top 30. Let me-

0: Ella Langley, Be Her at number 6 here on the countdown. Okay, let's play What Year Was It?
1: What year, what year, what year, what year was it? What year was it?
0: All these things happened the same year. Can you name the year? Disney released High School Musical and Hannah Montana. Nintendo Wii was released, and Pluto was declassified as a planet. What year was it? Hannah Montana, High School Musical, Nintendo Wii, and the demotion of Pluto. The answer is 2006. Also from that year, Rascal Flatts, What Hurts the Most, a throwback here on the Country Top 30.

0: Moving on. That is Josh Ross, Hate How You Look, at number 5 here on the countdown.
1: Time now for a request. This is from Caitlin, listening in Maine. She wants to hear Mitchell Tenpenny, Truth About You. So here you go, Caitlin. Yeah, this time.

0: Ella Langley and Morgan Wallen at number 4 with I Can't Love You Anymore here on The Countdown.
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0: Thank you so much for hanging out with us. It is now time for the top 3 songs in country music. Jason Aldean just revealed his oldest daughter secretly got married about a year ago. Jason at number 3 right now with Don't Tell on Me here on the Country Top 30.

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0: Morgan Wallen, Don't We, at number 2 here on the countdown. Now let's go to Tell Me Something Good.
1: It's time for the good news.
2: With Bobby.
3: Tell me something good.
0: We got roadside assistance coming to the rescue. So roadside was called, and so they get there. Chester arrives. He's like, hey, I got your call. I'm here to help. So they had a baby born in the car right then, and roadside assistance gets there, and it's like, okay, I can help you. And so the baby was also struggling, so he helped clear the baby's airway, stimulate the baby until the first breath, because they were also, it was an emergency call. And I don't know, is roadside, because it says Department of Transportation, roadside assistance, do they call them first before an ambulance, or is it like anybody out there that's got a speaker?
4: I would imagine who can get there
0: first. Yeah. But like when I hire roadside assistance, it's like some guy named Sean pulling up in an F-150.
4: Yeah.
5: Right, with a blinking light.
0: Yeah, it's like, hey, man, I got you. I got some fix it flat. Regardless, because I'm not sure why this person was called, but good thing he was. Chester nailed it. Cleared the baby's airway. All together, they got him to the hospital. The baby was born, 6 pounds, 18 inches long. That's what's up.
4: It's awesome.
5: Attaboy, Chester.
0: I was just confused by the roadside assistance thing. Like, if you call AAA, do they need to be CPR certified?
6: No, AAA is different. It's like those cars you see here. They're like official emergency vehicles on the highway. They have the yellow lights.

0: everything. They just drive around, so they happen to be close by. I guess they're trained.
1: Oh, those are the ones I think are cops. And I'm like, oh, better slow down. And they drive by, and I'm like, no. Oh, I could have kept going fast. All right, there you go. That's what it's all about.
2: That was Tell Me Something Good.
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19: I knew I'd see her around. I'd be at some party. She'd show up and I'd be walking out. Or across some parking lot, hiding behind her sister. I'd look up, she'd be at the red light beside me in that white Maxima with the sticker on the back. I'd ask.

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I see them everywhere together. It's hitting a little too close to home.

0: 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But damn, it's hard. And those songs you still love to hear. 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Old trucks, young love, and Saturday night. 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

0: Hudson Westbrook with Painted You Pretty. Okay, HGTV, you know, they have an insane amount of shows already, but they're adding a new one. This one's got a little twist to it. If you love the 90s, this is a competitive home renovation series. All 90s homes and hosted by Jaleel White, as in Urkel. Yes. Okay, so now listen, it gets even better. There's 6 episodes for the season and going to be featuring other 90s stars like Brian Austin Green, Beverly Mitchell from, oh my gosh, I just blanked on the show. Ah, but anyways, Jodie Sweetin, Full House, Melissa Joan Hart, Matthew Lawrence, Keisha Knight Pulliam, Joey Lauren. I mean, the list goes on. Like, I love HGTV, but their shows kind of, I don't know, they run together in my head. This one just gave me so many new reasons to tune in. Now, the winner is aiming for a $25,000 donation to a charity of the winner's choice, but it's all about renovating homes that are stuck in the 90s style. This is going to be so fun to watch, just to take you back to your childhood. So excited about this new show.
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0: Can you guys believe we are just like weeks away from football season? Truly. I mean, if you really look at the calendar and you count preseason, I'm not wishing summer away, but I am kind of excited for a little football back on TV. And stick around. The music continues as your Saturday rolls on with Riley Green and Old Dominion. Coming up. Talk to you tomorrow.
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